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1: 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He's not up. He's not up on my screen. Oh, is he there? 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Oh, there he is.
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3: Lovely, sweetie.
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2: Oh, seriously?
0: You 100% have.
1: Maybe.
2: Yeah, it's one of those songs, once you hear it, you go, oh, that one. She's very young, Brad.
0: This was. This came out in 95, so before Hayley was born.
1: No, I was born in 94, guys.
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0: Can't tell a lie, friends. It is straight up musical anarchy on the radio this morning. Nick Lowe, I Knew the Bride When She Used to Rock and Roll There, as requested by our very own journalist, Hayden Vissera, who joins us from the newsroom right now. Hayden, good morning.
1: Good morning, Nige. How are we?
0: Mate, welcome to the studio. We're doing all right.

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I make you happy.